0: Musik.
1: Euer Hitradio.
2: Decisions as I go to anywhere I flow. Sometimes I believe, at times I'm wishing.

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Be your own, never set me free. Mind your business and live my business. 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Stop bugging me, stop bothering me, stop bugging me, stop fussing me, stop fighting me, stop yelling me.